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0: results are just like democracy in the worst sense of the word, which means that nothing gets done and no change happens.
1: That was Silent Land Time Machine from the album And Hope Still with The Contours of Partial Distance.

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0: from the various artists' album Other Musics from Zimbabwe, you just heard the Ndaw people performing the piece Hondura.
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I'm not your larder, I'm your dear little dolly. But when props get too heavy,

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1: Here's more food.
0: The bird in the air, the fish in the sea.
1: The fish in the sea.
0: Who's more free?
1: Who's more free?
0: The bird in the air?
1: Or the fish in the sea?
0: Or the fish in the sea?

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If we don't do it, no one will.

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0: The prison is made of ice, and it melts in the spring. The castle is made of clay, and it will crumble in time.
1: You just heard Between My Head and the Sky by Yoko Ono and the Plastic Ono Band from the album Between My Head and the Sky.

is one big bluff. I don't believe in miracles. Everything remains the same. 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

0: This next song is called Ari Fleischer, Split Right Down the Middle.
1: That was Andosis with Ari Fleischer, Split Right Down the Middle, from the album Z vs. W.
2: I guess I called AA because alcohol didn't work anymore. 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People had humor. 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I hung around. 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